0: Well, the party's over, kid. Because I got a bullet in my gun.
1: A bullet in your what?

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0: 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Hell, I remember when you were just 10 years old playing out there in the desert, just waiting for a sip of that sweet Mojave Ranch.

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And after what happened last time, well... But I've been missing you.

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Coming at you. 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Oh my cue, you know what I'm saying?

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It's my second win. I feed the line before the crowd start to meddle in. The overdrive so wide, can't measure it. I see the size of the prize, trying to treasure it. I need the rest of it. What we represent was different from the rest of it. I watch the lessons then. Mama singing while she washing dishes in the sink. I take a sec to think. The gauge on the dash, climbing fast, waiting seatbelts. I was in the bath, so mad how the heat felt. We was in the crowd with the loud, trying to keep count. City like a place.

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Try and make the best of it. 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I was in the east shooting dimes with the Benjamins. The pressure wrestling. 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What we represent was different from the rest of them. I watch the lesson stain. 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I take a sec to think. 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I was in the bath, so mad how the heat felt. We was in the crowd with the loud, trying to keep count. 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

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The hardest words I had to say. I felt that fear, it's all I know. 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

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There's cutlery, a tablecloth, some Hennessy, and a book on presidents deceased. I'll have them FedEx to you. It was a strange thing to do. I hope we can still be friends. 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

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Was it Knock Sink when we came across three men? 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